Ask for money and get advice. Ask for advice, get money twice. 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Y'all call it a moment.

Croatia is proud of its pristine natural environment, its forests and national parks. While visiting Croatia, we expect that you too will contribute to its conservation and protection. The Croatian Firefighting Association would like to remind you that it is strictly forbidden to throw cigarette butts, barbecue and set fire in open spaces. Should you see a fire, please contact the firefighters at number 193 or the emergency number 112. Thank you.

0: Rock Around the Clock, naziv je programa za petak, ako ste spremni za cavtatsku rivu, 21 sat, Swingers Band, pa ja vjerujem da ih manje više poznate svih. Ulaz je besplatan, znači cavtatska riva, petak, 21 sat, Swingers Band, Rock Around the Clock.
1: 1, 2, 3 o'clock, 4 o'clock, rock. 5, 6, 7 o'clock, 8 o'clock, rock. 9, 10, 11 o'clock, 12 o'clock, rock, we're going.

Croatia is proud of its pristine natural environment, its forests and national parks. While visiting Croatia, we expect that you too will contribute to its conservation and protection. The Croatian Firefighting Association would like to remind you that it is strictly forbidden to throw cigarette butts, barbecue and set fire in open spaces. Should you see a fire, please contact the firefighters at number 193 or the emergency number 112. Thank you.

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0: 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I'm Gabriella Tilmi. 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

2. 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

to realize you was dead wrong. 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You know, you was lost in confusion, but it's never too late to change things, rearrange things.